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But it didn't matter. You crank your music without a care in the world. 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
1: 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Here's Dave.
2: A Traverse City man was arrested Wednesday night after a police pursuit across multiple counties and a canine search. The incident began when Michigan State Police troopers responded to a domestic violence report in Traverse City. Grand Traverse County Sheriff's deputies attempted a traffic stop with the suspect on Sparling Road. The driver continued into Kalkaska County. The pursuit ended when the suspect crashed his vehicle in Maasauke County. After a foot chase using canines, the man was apprehended and is now lodged in the Grand Traverse County Jail. The Lelaw County Board of Commissioners has placed County Administrator Jim Dyer on paid administrative leave, pending an investigation into an undisclosed issue. Commissioners voted unanimously to place Dyer on leave at an executive session Tuesday morning. In the interim, Lauren Seifer, Dyer's executive assistant, has been named County Administrator. The appointment is expected to remain in effect until August. Lane closures on Garfield Avenue on South Airport Road are scheduled for most of the day today. Contractors will be performing emergency repairs to traffic signal equipment damaged by an accident. The intersection should be treated as an always stop. Charlevoix County Sheriff's Office and Charlevoix County Emergency Management have reissued a temporary no-wake zone on Thumb Lake. The restriction is in effect until June 24th to address high water levels and protect public safety and property. The State Theater in downtown Traverse City is back open after being closed earlier this week for more roof repairs. And the Leland Wine and Food Festival and the Donut and Beer Festival at Turtle Creek Stadium both take place Saturday. Sports is next.
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0: claimed another series win. Detroit is in Cleveland for three this weekend. First pitch tonight, 7:10. Derek Skubal will start Saturday against the Guardians. Manager A.J. Hinch made the announcement Thursday. He also said Casey Mize could return Sunday. Justin Verlander's second rehab start with the Mudhens didn't go as well as the first. Verlander went 5 2/3 innings Wednesday and gave up 4 solo home runs. Traverse City Pit Spitters wrap up their two-game series tonight in Madison, Wisconsin. Boys baseball semifinals yesterday. Traverse City St. Francis is headed back to the state championship game after a 13-3 win over Rochester Hills Lutheran. The D3 state championship game is Saturday morning at 11:30 at Michigan State. Girls high school softball semifinals today at 3 p.m. at MSU. Hillman takes on Mendon. The finals will be Saturday at 5:30. The New York Knicks have a 3-1 lead in the best of seven NBA finals, just one game away from the championship. Tip-off for game 5 in San Antonio is Saturday at 8:30. Game 5 of the Stanley Cup finals, the Hurricanes are a game away from Lord Stanley's Cup with a 4-2 victory over the Las Vegas Golden Knights. Game 6 is Sunday at 8. World Cup soccer is underway. Team USA plays Paraguay tonight at 9 o'clock. That game's at SoFi Stadium in L.A. And girls high school soccer, Harbor Springs will face Royal Oak Catholic today at 1 o'clock. That game's at MSU for the D4 state title. Look for mostly sunny skies this afternoon. High 76. Occasional rain tonight. Low 58. I'm David Barr.
1: Of the Christy Lee Moon.

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1: I spent the money. Oh, I spent the money.
2: You have cameras in your house, don't you, Chip?
1: Yes, I do. I've got nine at last count. Inside and out. They're Simply Safe cameras.
0: Christy Lee with the handoff.
1: Boom.
0: You ladies are just doing great today. Every photo was an opportunity.
1: For ladies, they're doing quite well, aren't
2: they,
1: Tom?
2: Yeah.
0: No, I didn't mean...
3: That didn't come out the way he wanted it to.
1: No,
0: that didn't come out that way?
4: No, that was a Tom compliment. No. We know.
0: Right, right.
4: I know. I take
0: I meant to say, hey, look for the chicks, compliment. You guys are okay.
1: I found myself watching the Women's College World Series yesterday.
2: Oh,
1: it was
2: did you?
1: Very interesting.
2: Good.
1: And I, in my brain, I heard Tom watching it, and a girl would come up to bat. Well, no, she's good looking. That's exactly what I hear Tom say.
0: I was watching and I said something dissimilar to that, but I also said I would be afraid to face that pitching.
4: Yeah.
1: Oh, yeah.
4: It's
0: those women are throwing that thing so.
1: 70 miles an hour, like
0: And again, as has been said 1,000 times, the name softball, not appropriate.
2: No.
1: Not really.
0: They should call it a larger, harder ball.
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17: A Traverse City man was arrested Wednesday night after a

0: police pursued across multiple counties and a canine search. The incident began when Michigan State Police troopers responded to a domestic violence report in Traverse City. Grand Traverse County Sheriff's deputies attempted a traffic stop with the suspect on Sparling Road. The driver continued into Kalkaska County. The pursuit ended when the suspect crashed his vehicle in Meraki County. After a foot chase using canines, the man was apprehended and is now lodged in the Grand Traverse County Jail. The Lelah County Board of Commissioners has placed County Administrator Jim Dyer on paid administrative leave, pending an investigation into an undisclosed issue. Commissioners voted unanimously to place Dyer on leave at an executive session Tuesday morning. In the interim, Lauren Seifer, Dyer's executive assistant, has been named County Administrator. The appointment is expected to remain in effect until August. Lane closures on Garfield Avenue on South Airport Road are scheduled for most of the day today. Contractors will be performing emergency repairs to traffic signal equipment damaged by an accident. The intersection should be treated as an always stop. Charlevoix County Sheriff's Office and Charlevoix County Emergency Management have reissued a temporary no-wake zone on Thumb Lake. The restriction is in effect until June 24th to address high water levels and protect public safety and property. The State Theater in downtown Traverse City is back open after being closed earlier this week for more roof repairs. And the Leland Wine and Food Festival and the Donut and Beer Festival at Turtle Creek Stadium both take place Saturday. Sports is next.
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0: The Detroit Tigers beat the Minnesota Twins 11-0 yesterday and claimed another series win. Detroit is in Cleveland for three this weekend. First pitch tonight, 7:10. Tarik Skubal will start Saturday against the Guardians. Manager A.J. Hinch made the announcement Thursday. He also said Casey Mize could return Sunday. Justin Verlander's second rehab start with the Mudhens didn't go as well as the first. Verlander went 5 2/3 innings Wednesday and gave up four solo home runs. Traverse City Pittsbitters wrap up their two-game series tonight in Madison, Wisconsin. Boys baseball semifinals yesterday. Traverse City St. Francis is headed back to the state championship game after a 13-3 win over Rochester Hills Lutheran. The D3 state championship game is Saturday morning at 11:30 at Michigan State. Girls high school softball semifinals today at 3 p.m. at MSU. Hillman takes on Mendon. The finals will be Saturday at 5:30. The New York Knicks have a 3-1 lead in the best of seven NBA finals, just one game away from the championship. Tip off for game five in San Antonio is Saturday at 8:30. Game 5 of the Stanley Cup Finals, the Hurricanes are a game away from Lord Stanley's Cup with a 4-2 victory over the Las Vegas Golden Knights. Game 6 is Sunday at 8. World Cup soccer is underway. Team USA plays Paraguay tonight at 9 o'clock. That game's at SoFi Stadium in L.A. And girls high school soccer, Harbor Springs will face Royal Oak Catholic today at 1 o'clock. That game's at MSU for the D4 state title. Look for mostly sunny skies this afternoon. High 76, occasional rain tonight, low 58. I'm David Ball.
3: You asked for it, you got it. More Bob and Tom. 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
4: Bringing up the speed during the commercial break there. Tom was regaling us with stories of a high school party at his house.
5: Eight to ten of them, he said he had.
4: Yep, and people would be rolling, and I'm going, oh, doobies? And he goes, no, egg rolls. And, yes, sir.
6: Oh, it was great.
4: Rolling, yeah.
7: That's love cabbage.
6: We would have, we'd make egg rolls and wonton soup.
5: When was the last time you were at a party and somebody made you work to eat your food?
4: I don't know, man.
5: Yeah.
6: Well, hey, we had that's a great fun thing
4: were
6: to do.
4: Were people standing in line waiting to have their egg rolls made, or waiting in line to make an egg roll?
6: No, I'd give them a square of the egg roll, and they roll it up.
7: Is there a line at the fried daddy?
5: Yeah, how'd you cook them?
6: It was just pots of boiling oil.
5: Oh, my God.
6: The fact that I didn't burn the house down is a miracle, now that I think
4: about it. You were kind of hoping for that. You were a firebug there a little
6: bit. Yeah, and we had an electric cooktop, fortunately. Times have been better for me. I'm allowed to have a nice gas cooktop. Thank you very much.
4: All right. Yeah,
6: cooking with fire. Oh, sorry. Now, Christy mentioned.
5: Yes.
6: I forget what the context was. You asked me if I'd ever snuck out of my house out the window, and the answer is no. I lived on the second floor.
5: Yeah.
6: I would have broken a leg trying to get down because I lived over it was a brick patio. It would have been very scary.

0: What do you think of that?
1: Well, it sounds like Sean didn't get any action, though.
0: No, it doesn't.
2: Hey, keep trying. You don't have to give up.
1: Maybe there'll be a letter tomorrow, maybe.
0: Dear Tom, this one starts. I know, Tom, your weekends are brutal. Was this weekend brutal?
1: Just a lot of picking up.
0: Yeah. Did you make it to Dairy Queen to get that dipped cone?
2: Oh, yeah.
0: All you did was talk about it last week.
2: Cinnamon Toast Crunch?
1: I did make it to Dairy Queen.
0: I had one a couple of weeks ago. Delightful. Sam from Shepherdsville, Kentucky.
1: And I had a car full of one of my daughters and her friends. I was in the mood. I got the chocolate dip, the vanilla ice cream dipped in the chocolate.
0: Mm-hmm. Kicking it old school.
1: Oh, it's great.
0: You know, the chocolate dip cone is like the New York Yankees uniform. It's timeless.
1: It was delightful.
0: Yes.
1: And all I could think of was when the guy, it's the same Dairy Queen you go to, Christy.
2: Mm-hmm.
1: And every time you get, the thing that they turn upside down.
2: The
1: blizzards. And the girls ended up, I think we got at least four of them. And the guy would turn over each one. And all I could think of was that letter we got where the new Dairy Queen employee didn't realize that there were that she had two of the cups put together.
2: Yeah.
1: So when she turned it over, that fell out of the...
0: Oh, my gosh.
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4: A Traverse City man was arrested Wednesday night after a police pursuit across multiple counties and a canine search. The incident began when Michigan State Police troopers responded to a domestic violence report in Traverse City. Grand Traverse County Sheriff's deputies attempted a traffic stop with the suspect on Sparling Road. The driver continued into Kalkaska County. The pursuit ended when the suspect crashed his vehicle in Misaukee County. After a foot chase using canines, the man was apprehended and is now lodged in the Grand Traverse County Jail. The Lelaw County Board of Commissioners has placed County Administrator Jim Dyer on paid administrative leave, pending an investigation into an undisclosed issue. Commissioners voted unanimously to place Dyer on leave at an executive session Tuesday morning. In the interim, Lauren Seifer, Dyer's executive

0: Executive assistant has been named county administrator. The appointment is expected to remain in effect until August. Lane closures on Garfield Avenue on South Airport Road are scheduled for most of the day today. Contractors will be performing emergency repairs to traffic signal equipment damaged by an accident. The intersection should be treated as an always stop. Charlevoix County Sheriff's Office and Charlevoix County Emergency Management have reissued a temporary no-wake zone on Thumb Lake. The restriction is in effect until June 24th to address high water levels and protect public safety and property. The State Theater in downtown Traverse City is back open after being closed earlier in this week for more roof repairs. And the Leland Wine and Food Festival and the Donut and Beer Festival at Turtle Creek Stadium both take place Saturday. Sports is next.
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0: The Detroit Tigers beat the Minnesota Twins 11-0 yesterday and claimed another series win. Detroit is in Cleveland for three this weekend. First pitch tonight, 7:10. Boys baseball semifinals yesterday. Traverse City St. Francis is headed back to the state championship game after a 13-3 win over Rochester Hills Lutheran. The D3 state championship game is Saturday morning at 11:30 at Michigan State. Girls high school softball semifinals today at 3 p.m. at MSU. Hillman takes on Mendon. The finals will be Saturday at 5:30. Game 5 of the Stanley Cup Finals. The Hurricanes are a game away from Lord Stanley's Cup with a 4-2 victory over the Las Vegas Golden Knights. Game 6 is Sunday at 8. And girls high school soccer. Harbor Springs will face Royal Oak Catholic today at 1 o'clock. That game's at MSU for the D4 state title. It's going to be mostly sunny today with a high right around 76. Occasional showers overnight, low 58. Cloudy with occasional rain Saturday, high 75. And clouds and sun for Flag Day Sunday, high 72. I'm David Barr.
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4: A Traverse City man was arrested Wednesday night after a police pursuit across multiple counties and a canine search. The incident began when Michigan State Police troopers responded to a domestic violence report in Traverse City. Grand Traverse County Sheriff's deputies attempted a traffic stop with the suspect on Sparling Road. The driver continued into Kalkaska County. The pursuit ended when the suspect crashed his vehicle in Misaukee County. After a foot chase using canines, the man was apprehended and is now lodged in the Grand Traverse County Jail. The Lelah County Board of Commissioners has placed County Administrator Jim Dyer on paid administrative leave, pending an investigation into an undisclosed issue. Commissioners voted unanimously to place Dyer on leave at an executive session Tuesday morning. In the interim, Lauren Seifer, Dyer's executive assistant, has been named County Administrator. The appointment is expected to remain in effect until August. Lane closures on Garfield Avenue on South Airport Road are scheduled for most of the day today. Contractors will be performing emergency repairs to traffic signal equipment damaged by an accident. The intersection should be treated as an always stop. Charlevoix County Sheriff's Office and Charlevoix County Emergency Management have reissued a temporary no-wake zone on Thumb Lake. The restriction is in effect until June 24th to address high water levels and protect public safety and property. The State Theater in downtown Traverse City is back open after being closed earlier in this week for more roof repairs. And the Leland Wine and Food Festival and the Donut and Beer Festival at Turtle Creek Stadium both take place Saturday. Sports is next.
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4: The Detroit Tigers beat the Minnesota Twins 11-0 yesterday and claimed another series win. Detroit is in Cleveland for three this weekend. First pitch tonight, 7:10. Derek Skubal will start Saturday against the Guardians. Manager A.J. Hinch made the announcement Thursday. He also said Casey Mize could return Sunday. Justin Verlander's second rehab start with the Mud Hens didn't go as well as the first. Verlander went 5 2/3 innings Wednesday and gave up four solo home runs. Traverse City Pit Spitters wrap up their two-game series tonight in Madison, Wisconsin. Boys baseball semifinals yesterday, Traverse City St. Francis is headed back to the state championship game after a 13-3 win over Rochester Hills Lutheran. The D3 state championship game is Saturday morning at 11:30 at Michigan State. Girls high school softball semifinals today at 3 p.m. at MSU. Hillman takes on Mendon. The finals will be Saturday at 5:30. The New York Knicks have a 3-1 lead in the best-of-seven NBA finals, just one game away from the championship. Tip-off for Game 5 in San Antonio is Saturday at 8:30. Game 5 of the Stanley Cup Finals, the Hurricanes are a game away from Lord Stanley's Cup with a 4-2 victory over the Las Vegas Golden Knights. Game 6 is Sunday at 8. World Cup soccer is underway. Team USA plays Paraguay tonight at 9 o'clock. That game's at SoFi Stadium in L.A. And girls high school soccer, Harbor Springs will face Royal Oak Catholic today at 1 o'clock. That game's at MSU for the D4 state title. Look for mostly sunny skies this afternoon, high 76, occasional rain tonight, low 58. I'm David Barr.
5: Tom Show, thank you for being here with us. We are live from the O'Reilly Auto Parts studios. Christy Lee's at the news desk.
6: Just had a heavenly hunk for breakfast.
5: Boy, heavenly hunks. First, it sounds like a calendar.
6: Doesn't it?
5: Yeah.
7: What is it?
6: Tasty.
5: They're not a chocolate chip cookie. They're almost a bowl of oatmeal in a small puck.

0: And coming up also, the history of ranch dressing and a really interesting article about the world of, I don't even know how to word this. Just to say unusual aspects of sexy time.
1: Oh.
0: And a very interesting survey. And one of your favorite bands, I think, Josh, Korn.
2: Yeah, they are one of my favorite bands.
0: Yeah, they're in the news. It's a cool story.
2: All right.
0: A nice positive story about Korn. Right now, I got a little tip for you. 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
3: A Traverse City man was arrested Wednesday night after a police pursuit across multiple counties and a canine search. The incident began when Michigan State Police troopers responded to a domestic violence report in Traverse City. Grand Traverse County Sheriff's deputies attempted a traffic stop with the suspect on Sparling Road. The driver continued into Kalkaska County. The pursuit ended when the suspect crashed his vehicle in Misaukee County. After a foot chase using canines, the man was apprehended and is now lodged in the Grand Traverse County Jail. The Lelaw County Board of Commissioners has placed County Administrator Jim Dyer on paid administrative leave, pending an investigation into an undisclosed issue. Commissioners voted unanimously to place Dyer on leave at an executive session Tuesday morning. In the interim, Lauren Seifer, Dyer's executive assistant, has been named County Administrator. The appointment is expected to remain in effect until August. Lane closures on Garfield Avenue on South Airport Road are scheduled for most of the day today. Contractors will be performing emergency repairs to traffic signal equipment damaged by an accident. The intersection should be treated as an always stop. Charlevoix County Sheriff's Office and Charlevoix County Emergency Management have reissued a temporary no-wake zone on Thumb Lake. The restriction is in effect until June 24th to address high water levels and protect public safety and property. The State Theater in downtown Traverse City is back open after being closed earlier in this week for more roof repairs. And the Leland Wine and Food Festival and the Donut and Beer Festival at Turtle Creek Stadium both take place Saturday. Sports is next.
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3: The Detroit Tigers beat the Minnesota Twins 11-0 yesterday and claimed another series win. Detroit is in Cleveland for 3 this weekend. First pitch tonight, 7:10. Tarik Skubal will start Saturday against the Guardians. Manager A.J. Hinch made the announcement Thursday. He also said Casey Mize could return Sunday. Justin Verlander's second rehab start with the Mud Hens didn't go as well as the first. Verlander went 5 2/3 innings Wednesday and gave up 4 solo home runs. Traverse City Pit Spitters wrap up their 2-game series tonight in Madison, Wisconsin. Boys baseball semifinals yesterday. Traverse City St. Francis is headed back to the state championship game after a 13-3 win over Rochester Hills Lutheran. The D3 state championship game is Saturday morning at 11:30 at Michigan State. Girls high school softball semifinals today at 3 p.m. at MSU. Hillman takes on Mendon. The finals will be Saturday at 5:30. The New York Knicks have a 3-1 lead in the best of 7 NBA finals, just 1 game away from the championship. Tip off for game 5 in San Antonio is Saturday at 8:30. Game 5 of the Stanley Cup Finals, the Hurricanes are a game away from Lord Stanley's Cup with a 4-2 victory over the Las Vegas Golden Knights. Game 6 is Sunday at 8. World Cup soccer is underway. Team USA plays Paraguay tonight at 9 o'clock. That game's at SoFi Stadium in L.A. And girls high school soccer, Harbor Springs will face Royal Oak Catholic today at 1 o'clock. That game's at MSU for the D4 state title. Look for mostly sunny skies this afternoon. High 76, occasional rain tonight, low 58. I'm David Ball.
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6: 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Today's booked.
5: All right.
6: Yeah. Well, hope it doesn't rain between now and Saturday.
5: You know they'll take care of you. There's Jeff Oskey.
7: Yes, sir.

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2: A Traverse City man was arrested Wednesday night after a police pursuit across multiple counties and a canine search. The incident began when Michigan State Police troopers responded to a domestic violence report in Traverse City. Grand Traverse County Sheriff's deputies attempted a traffic stop with the suspect on Sparling Road. The driver continued into Kalkaska County. The pursuit ended when the suspect crashed his vehicle in Missaukee County. After a foot chase using canines, the man was apprehended and is now lodged in the Grand Traverse County Jail. The Lelaw County Board of Commissioners has placed County Administrator Jim Dyer on paid administrative leave, pending an investigation into an undisclosed issue. Commissioners voted unanimously to place Dyer on leave at an executive session Tuesday morning. In the interim, Lauren Seifer, Dyer's executive assistant, has been named County Administrator. The appointment is expected to remain in effect until August. Lane closures on Garfield Avenue on South Airport Road are scheduled for most of the day today. Contractors will be performing emergency repairs to traffic signal equipment damaged by an accident. The intersection should be treated as an always stop. Charlevoix County Sheriff's Office and Charlevoix County Emergency Management have reissued a temporary no-wake zone on Thumb Lake. The restriction is in effect until June 24th to address high water levels and protect public safety and property. The State Theater in downtown Traverse City is back open after being closed earlier in this week for more roof repairs. And the Leland Wine and Food Festival and the Donut and Beer Festival at Turtle Creek Stadium both take place Saturday. Sports is next.
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2: The Detroit Tigers beat the Minnesota Twins 11-0 yesterday and claimed another series win. Detroit is in Cleveland for three this weekend. First pitch tonight, 7:10. Boys baseball semifinals yesterday. Traverse City St. Francis is headed back to the state championship game after a 13-3 win over Rochester Hills Lutheran. The D3 state championship game is Saturday morning at 11:30 at Michigan State. Girls high school softball semifinals today at 3 p.m. at MSU. Hillman takes on Mendon. The finals will be Saturday at 5:30. Game 5 of the Stanley Cup Finals. The Hurricanes are a game away from Lord Stanley's Cup with a 4-2 victory over the Las Vegas Golden Knights. Game 6 is Sunday at 8. And girls high school soccer. Harbor Springs will face Royal Oak Catholic today at 1 o'clock. That game's at MSU for the D4 state title. It's going to be mostly sunny today with a high right around 76. Occasional showers overnight, low 58. Cloudy with occasional rain Saturday, high 75. And clouds and sun for Flag Day Sunday, high 72. I'm David Barr.
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10: Hello, Bob and Tom Show here. Who are we speaking to?
11: Yeah, a lot of
10: everybody. Yep. Yeah. There's Christy Lee at the news desk.
11: Hi.
10: Jeff Oskey's there.
12: Hey, Brett.
10: Ace Cosby's over there.
12: Abby.
10: I'm Josh Arnold. We're all sitting pretty in the O'Reilly Auto Parts studios, and there's Tom.
12: Thank you very much. We were talking about this letter because we were talking about the naked bike ride.
11: Mm-hmm.
12: A bunch of them, the one on its way to Madison, Wisconsin. And some of them, apparently, you can bring minors if they're with their parents, which is very weird.
11: Mm-hmm.
12: Maybe you've got one of those trailers that go on the back of a bike.
10: Oh, yeah.
12: I had one of those back in the day.
10: Boy, that's...
12: Put a naked kid in there, that's just weird.
10: Or even if it's a clothed kid, but sitting
12: Yeah.
13: Yeah, behind that. That's free therapy for life. Yeah.
12: Yeah. Oh, sure. Yeah. A lot of ass matter.
11: Oh, God. Come on.
12: And then I got into this argument about.

0: Our friend Tom Green.
1: DJ Qualls?
0: Yes. He's hilarious in it.
1: Yeah.
2: Oh, well, well, maybe that'll help me understand this article when we get to it. 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
3: I guess.
0: I suppose.
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4: A Traverse City man was arrested Wednesday night after a police pursuit across multiple counties and a canine search. The incident began when Michigan State Police troopers responded to a domestic violence report in Traverse City. Grand Traverse County Sheriff's deputies attempted

0: conducted a traffic stop with the suspect on Sparling Road. The driver continued into Kalkaska County. The pursuit ended when the suspect crashed his vehicle in Meskaki County. After a foot chase using canines, the man was apprehended and is now lodged in the Grand Traverse County Jail. The Lelaw County Board of Commissioners has placed County Administrator Jim Dyer on paid administrative leave, pending an investigation into an undisclosed issue. Commissioners voted unanimously to place Dyer on leave at an executive session Tuesday morning. In the interim, Lauren Seifer, Dyer's executive assistant, has been named County Administrator. The appointment is expected to remain in effect until August. Lane closures on Garfield Avenue on South Airport Road are scheduled for most of the day today. Contractors will be performing emergency repairs to traffic signal equipment damaged by an accident. The intersection should be treated as an always stop. Charlevoix County Sheriff's Office and Charlevoix County Emergency Management have reissued a temporary no-wake zone on Thumb Lake. The restriction is in effect until June 24th to address high water levels and protect public safety and property. The State Theater in downtown Traverse City is back open after being closed earlier in this week for more roof repairs. And the Leland Wine and Food Festival and the Donut and Beer Festival at Turtle Creek Stadium both take place Saturday. Sports is next.
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0: The Detroit Tigers beat the Minnesota Twins 11-0 yesterday and claimed another series win. Detroit is in Cleveland for three this weekend. First pitch tonight, 7:10. Tarik Skubal will start Saturday against the Guardians. Manager A.J. Hinch made the announcement Thursday. He also said Casey Mize could return Sunday. Justin Verlander's second rehab start with the Mudhens didn't go as well as the first. Verlander went 5 2/3 innings Wednesday and gave up 4 solo home runs. Traverse City Pit Spitters wrap up their 2-game series tonight in Madison, Wisconsin. Boys baseball semifinals yesterday. Traverse City St. Francis is headed back to the state championship game after a 13-3 win over Rochester Hills Lutheran. The D3 state championship game is Saturday morning at 11:30 at Michigan State. Girls high school softball semifinals today at 3 p.m. at MSU. Hillman takes on Mendon. The finals will be Saturday at 5:30. The New York Knicks have a 3-1 lead in the best of seven NBA finals, just one game away from the championship. Tip off for game 5 in San Antonio is Saturday at 8:30. Game 5 of the Stanley Cup Finals, the Hurricanes are a game away from Lord Stanley's Cup with a 4-2 victory over the Las Vegas Golden Knights. Game 6 is Sunday at 8. World Cup soccer is underway. Team USA plays Paraguay tonight at 9 o'clock. That game's at SoFi Stadium in L.A. And girls high school soccer, Harbor Springs will face Royal Oak Catholic today at 1 o'clock. That game's at MSU for the D4 state title. Look for mostly sunny skies this afternoon, high 76. Occasional rain tonight, low 58. I'm David Ball.
2: It's the Bob and Tom Show, live from the O'Reilly Auto Parts studios. There's Chris Dealey at the news desk.
3: Hello.
2: Jeff Hoskey's across the way.
4: Yes, sir.
2: There's Ace Cosby.
5: Hello.
2: I'm Josh Arnold. There's Tom.
6: Thank you very much. Now, we did our World Cup update, but we have more stories about the activities
4: we do. This is actually really cool. Three Argentine soccer fans cycled nearly 11,000 miles to support their team in the FIFA World Cup. ABC News reports that Vicente Cuccolini and his friends Miguel Cilio and some other dude started off from their hotel.
6: You got to read the last guy's name.
4: Yamandu Martinez.
6: Martinez. Yamandu. That's a cool name.
4: They started
6: off. Sounds like you're saying, you going to go? Yamandu.
4: Yamandu. They started off from their hometown in Waliwachu. In August, they cycled for nearly 9 months before reaching Kansas City, a city they admit they'd never heard of before embarking on the journey.
7: You will undress for Wally, and Wally watch you.
4: Following their arrival, the trio was surprised with tickets to Argentina's first 2026 World Cup game.
2: They did it without even having tickets?
4: Yeah.
2: Wow.
4: Which will be held at Arrowhead Stadium on June 16th. Mike Kelly, the chair of the Johnson County Board of Commissioners who gifted the men their tickets, told ABC News, "I think one of the things we're trying to show is warmth and hospitality that is here not only in America, but specifically Kansas City."
6: Yeah, well, they want to get the full American experience, ride the bikes to Chicago and get them stolen.
5: Out across the ocean.

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5: The Detroit Tigers beat the Minnesota Twins 11-0 yesterday and claimed another series win. Detroit is in Cleveland for three this weekend. First pitch tonight, 7:10. Tarek Skubal will start Saturday against the Guardians. Manager A.J. Hinch made the announcement Thursday. He also said Casey Mize could return Sunday. Justin Verlander's second rehab start with the Mudhens didn't go as well as the first. Verlander went 5 2/3 innings Wednesday and gave up four solo home runs. Traverse City Pit Spitters wrap up their two-game series tonight in Madison, Wisconsin. Boys baseball semifinals yesterday. Traverse City St. Francis is headed back to the state championship game after a 13-3 win over Rochester Hills Lutheran. The D3 state championship game is Saturday morning at 11:30 at Michigan State. Girls high school softball semifinals today at 3 p.m. at MSU. Hillman takes on Mendon. The finals will be Saturday at 5:30. The New York Knicks have a 3-1 lead in the best of seven NBA finals, just one game away from the championship. Tip off for game 5 in San Antonio is Saturday at 8:30. Game 5 of the Stanley Cup Finals, the Hurricanes are a game away from Lord Stanley's Cup with a 4-2 victory over the Las Vegas Golden Knights. Game 6 is Sunday at 8. World Cup soccer is underway. Team USA plays Paraguay tonight at 9 o'clock. That game's at SoFi Stadium in L.A. And girls high school soccer, Harbor Springs will face Royal Oak Catholic today at 1 o'clock. That game's at MSU for the D4 state title. Look for mostly sunny skies this afternoon. High 76, occasional rain tonight, low 58. I'm David Barr.
6: Hey, it's the Bob and Tom Show, live from the O'Reilly Auto Parts Studios. Christy Lee, look at you over there at the news desk.
7: Here I am.
6: There's Jeff Oskey.
8: That's right.
6: Ace Cosby over there.
9: Hello.
6: I'm Josh Arnold, and there's Tom. You know what I noticed, Christy?
7: What?
6: You talked about, you've said this often, you don't care for mayonnaise or creamy or sort of condiments and things like
7: that.
6: Yeah. But everybody still insists that you should. Like, you were just assaulted in the green room.
7: I know, my God.
6: Everybody came in. Well, one other person said they agreed with you, but right. But everybody else was, well, no, you got to have that. You got to eat this.
7: You got to try that. No.
6: You just want to scream, I don't like it.
10: Do you like creamed corn?
7: Yes. That doesn't have mayonnaise in it.
10: How do you know?
7: I don't like Mexican street corn because it does have.
8: You don't like the elote?
7: Yeah, it has mayonnaise in it.
6: Oh, yeah.
7: Yeah,
11: aren't there foods you didn't like when you were young and now you still?
6: Yes, yeah, absolutely.
7: I hated cheese as a kid. Now I love it.
11: I hated onions and now I eat them.
7: Yeah.
10: Okay, well, we all changed. Taste changed. Yeah, we just had a little brief history of ranch dressing. If you missed it, so sorry. Fascinating stuff.
6: I mean, the crux of it is it was indeed invented on a ranch.
10: By a plumber.
6: And it was called Hidden Valley.
7: And I'm shocked they don't have it in Europe.
6: I am too.
7: Right?
6: Yeah. Hmm. I bet you can get it at specialty stores, but boy.
7: That's a million-dollar idea. I'd be over in Europe right now.
6: I mean, we have French dressing here.
7: Yeah, and Italian.
6: There should be some sort of tariff trade-off or whatever. Yeah, yeah. And Italian, yes.
10: Oh. I wonder if they have something called American
6: dressing? We're not importing your dressings anymore until you start
8: taking some of ours. Yeah.
10: Yeah, that's it. Let's get into a war about this.
6: I think we should.
10: The great dressing war.
6: I might actually turn on the news if we were having a dressing war.
7: I don't even like salad. What am I saying?
6: You don't like much salad dressing at all?
7: I don't.
6: Yeah, I'm a...
7: I have to get it on the side and just,
6: I like the dip your fork and then get a bite of salad method.
7: That's what I do.
10: Really?
6: Yeah.
10: Aren't you concerned you're going to get it on your dress when you do that?
6: I wear a very large bib when I'm dressed up.
10: Wow. Okay. Well, we were just talking about the World Cup fans. There's a bunch of viral videos of folks from other countries coming here and finding out some of the odd

0: throws that stuff into his other songs, and so somebody may have gone, hey, you should do a song of just that.
1: Oh.
2: It expresses a feeling. I mean, it's perfectly legit.
1: I might have to listen to some Korn this weekend.
0: Did that get you moving?
1: Maybe. And, symphony be damned.
2: Now, Ace will back me up on this one. Here in this building, there are a handful of radio stations, and at least two good ones. And I meant that. But Ace will back me up on this. One of the other stations did a promotion with the band Korn.
0: Yeah.
2: And the prize was a Korn tattoo. And Korn, by the way, in the case of the band, is K-O-R-N. Mm-hmm. The guy that won it put it across the back of his neck.
0: Yep.
2: So he's
1: the prize was a Korn tattoo, or you had to have the tattoo to win the prize?
3: No, you got the prize was a tattoo.
1: Oh, nice. Okay.
2: And he got it. So.
1: All right.
2: That's a fan.
1: Real quick, Taylor Swift has become the youngest woman ever inducted into the Songwriters Hall of Fame at the age of 36. The gala held last night at the Marriott Marquis Hotel in New York City also included Christopher Tricky Stewart, who is a R&B songwriter, producer, rapper. Gene Simmons and Paul Stanley from Kiss, Alanis Morissette and Kenny Loggins. So congratulations.
0: All fine songwriters.
2: Mm-hmm. Very good.
1: I've never heard them scat, though. See, now.
0: Hmm. Any of those people scat?
2: Probably.
0: Yeah, maybe.
2: Probably a Scooby-Doo, Ba-Ba-Ba-Doo in there somewhere.
1: If you forget the lyrics, right?
2: Be-Bop-A-Loo-Ba, she's my baby.
1: Yeah. Is that how that started, you think? Somebody forgot their lyrics and they just started making
0: I like to think that.
1: Making up words and sounds
2: to
1: get through the song.
2: And I think every artist ends up doing that when they all forget them.
1: Oh, yeah.
2: We've talked to lots of artists that they'll be playing the song they've played 10,000 times and they just space it. I know I'll be doing that when I'm here trying to exit the break like I am right now and go, what am I supposed to say?
0: It'd be great, though, if you just, we are,
2: should I try?
0: And then we just went to commercial.
2: These are the O'Reilly Auto Parts Studios, and this is the Bob and Tom Show.
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3: 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Here's Dave.
4: A Traverse City man was arrested Wednesday night after a police pursuit across multiple counties and a canine search. The incident began when Michigan State Police troopers responded to a domestic violence report in Traverse City. Grand Traverse County Sheriff's deputies attempted a traffic stop with the suspect on Sparling Road. The driver continued into Kalkaska County. The pursuit ended when the suspect crashed his vehicle in Mesaki County. After a foot chase using canines, the man was apprehended and is now lodged in the Grand Traverse County Jail. The Lelaw County Board of Commissioners has placed County Administrator Jim Dyer on paid administrative leave, pending an investigation into an undisclosed issue. Commissioners voted unanimously to place Dyer on leave at an executive session Tuesday morning. In the interim, Lauren Seifer, Dyer's executive assistant, has been named County Administrator. The appointment is expected to remain in effect until August. Lane closures on Garfield Avenue on South Airport Road are scheduled for most of the day today. Contractors will be performing emergency repairs to traffic signal equipment damaged by an accident. The intersection should be treated as an always stop. Charlevoix County Sheriff's Office and Charlevoix County Emergency Management have reissued a temporary no-wake zone on Thumb Lake. The restriction is in effect until June 24th to address high water levels and protect public safety and property. The State Theater in downtown Traverse City is back open after being closed earlier in this week for more roof repairs. And the Leland Wine and Food Festival and the Donut and Beer Festival at Turtle Creek Stadium both take place Saturday. Sports is next.
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4: The Detroit Tigers beat the Minnesota Twins 11-0 yesterday and claimed another series win. Detroit is in Cleveland for three this weekend. First pitch tonight, 7:10. Boys baseball semifinals yesterday. Traverse City St. Francis is headed back to the state championship game after a 13-3 win over Rochester Hills Lutheran. The D3 state championship game is Saturday morning at 11:30 at Michigan State. Girls high school softball semifinals today at 3 p.m. at MSU. Hillman takes on Mendon. The finals will be Saturday at 5:30. Game 5 of the Stanley Cup Finals, the Hurricanes are a game away from Lord Stanley's Cup with a 4-2 victory over the Las Vegas Golden Knights. Game 6 is Sunday at 8. And girls high school soccer, Harbor Springs will face Royal Oak Catholic today at 1 o'clock. That game's at MSU for the D4 state title. It's going to be mostly sunny today with a high right around 76, occasional showers overnight, low 58, cloudy with occasional rain Saturday, high 75, and clouds and sun for Flag Day Sunday, high 72. I'm David Barr.
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13: Hey, thank you for being here with us at the Bob and Tom Show. We are live from the O'Reilly Auto Parts Studios. 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
14: Hello.
13: Jess Hooker's joined us today.
14: Hello.
13: Hi there. You know what? You kind of look like you are, you know when cops will go undercover?
14: Yeah.
13: You kind of look like you're on a sting operation.
14: I do.
13: Yeah.
14: Yeah.
13: Yeah, I like it.
14: Yeah.
13: Like you just jog by.

0: and everybody ran. It was a blast.
1: And if you have a proper sized bottle, you can also do the prostate pleasure thing.
2: Yeah. Right there.
1: You think the cleanup's rough for the first time? Okay, where was I? Oh, I know. I want to tell you about, let's see, Monday, Tuesday. Father's Day's 8 days
3: a week
1: away.
3: From Sunday.
1: 9 days away. So here's your last chance. A great idea would be the Aura Frame. I'll recommend it highly because we've got one right there. I've got one at my house. There's one I'm looking at right now, a nice picture of one of Roy Wood Jr., me, Chick, and Christy in that photo. And that photo is going to go away in just a second. So if you had this, say, on your desk, you'd be getting a parade of photographs throughout the day. The Aura Frame holds unlimited photos and videos electronically. And the cool thing about it is you can load it anywhere. I know that Ms. Hooker loaded some of those photos on while she was at home. I loaded some of them on from my house, and the Aura Frame was sitting right there in the studio. It's a really cool device, and it's also a great value, especially if you take advantage of a special offer that Bob and Tom Show listeners can take advantage of. It's the Carver Mat Frame. We have it here in the studio, as I said. And Aura makes it easy to shop for Dad's name, number one by Wirecutter. And you can save $35 off select frames right now if you use the code word TOM. So tell them the Bob and Tom Show sent you. And it's all about having a whole variety of photographs in the same frame. And like I said, you could pretty much put unlimited photos and videos in it. It's a lot of fun to watch them all go by. So dads will love it. We get love letters about these. We talked about it a lot at Christmas time and a lot on Mother's Day. And we're still getting love letters from people who gave them to their moms, and their moms just loved them. And the other thing about it is you can update it. On any given day, you can put new photos in. So if your dad has it on his desk at the office, he'll go in there on one next Monday and, oh, look at this. Here's some cool pictures of the grandkids or whatever it might be. The Aura Frame. It's an absolute great idea. And you can find them once again at auraframes.com. And the spelling is A-U-R-A, auraframes.com. Please tell them the Bob and Tom Show sent you. 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A terrific product, and I highly, highly recommend it. When we come back, Christy Lee, what do you got over there?
3: 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We have vandals who disrupted finals week. 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Maybe.
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0: 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Here's Dave.
1: A Traverse City man was arrested Wednesday night after a police pursuit across multiple counties and a canine search. The incident began when Michigan State Police troopers responded to a domestic violence report in Traverse City. Grand Traverse County Sheriff's deputies attempted a traffic stop with the suspect on Sparling Road. The driver continued into Kalkaska County. The pursuit ended when the suspect crashed his vehicle in Misaukee County. After a foot chase using canines, the man was apprehended and is now lodged in the Grand Traverse County Jail. The Lelawah County Board of Commissioners has placed County Administrator Jim Dyer on paid administrative leave, pending an investigation into an undisclosed issue. Commissioners voted unanimously to place Dyer on leave at an executive session Tuesday morning. In the interim, Lauren Seifer, Dyer's executive assistant, has been named County Administrator. The appointment is expected to remain in effect until August. Lane closures on Garfield Avenue on South Airport Road are scheduled for most of the day today. Contractors will be performing emergency repairs to traffic signal equipment damaged by an accident. The intersection should be treated as an always stop. Charlevoix County Sheriff's Office and Charlevoix County Emergency Management have reissued a temporary no-wake zone on Thumb Lake. The restriction is in effect until June 24th to address high water levels and protect public safety and property. The State Theater in downtown Traverse City is back open after being closed earlier in this week for more roof repairs. And the Leland Wine and Food Festival and the Donut and Beer Festival at Turtle Creek Stadium both take place Saturday. Sports is next.
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1: The Detroit Tigers beat the Minnesota Twins 11-0 yesterday and claimed another series win. Detroit is in Cleveland for three this weekend. First pitch tonight, 7:10. Derek Skubal will start Saturday against the Guardians. Manager A.J. Hinch made the announcement Thursday. He also said Casey Mize could return Sunday. Justin Verlander's second rehab start with the Mudhens didn't go as well as the first. Verlander went 5 2/3 innings Wednesday and gave up four solo home runs. Traverse City Pit Spitters wrap up their two-game series tonight in Madison, Wisconsin. Boys baseball semifinals yesterday, Traverse City St. Francis is headed back to the state championship game after a 13-3 win over Rochester Hills Lutheran. The D3 state championship game is Saturday morning at 11:30 at Michigan State. Girls high school softball semifinals today at 3 p.m. at MSU. Hillman takes on Mendon. The finals will be Saturday at 5:30. The New York Knicks have a 3-1 lead in the best-of-7 NBA finals, just one game away from the championship. Tip-off for Game 5 in San Antonio is Saturday at 8:30. Game 5 of the Stanley Cup Finals, the Hurricanes are a game away from Lord Stanley's Cup with a 4-2 victory over the Las Vegas Golden Knights. Game 6 is Sunday at 8. World Cup soccer is underway. Team USA plays Paraguay tonight at 9 o'clock. That game's at SoFi Stadium in L.A. And girls high school soccer, Harbor Springs will face Royal Oak Catholic today at 1 o'clock. That game's at MSU for the D4 state title. Look for mostly sunny skies this afternoon, high 76. Occasional rain tonight, low 58. I'm David Barr.
5: This is the Bob and Tom Show, live from the O'Reilly Auto Parts Studios. We sure appreciate you being here with us. We never take it for granted. There's Christy Lee at the news desk.
6: Hi.
5: Jess Hooker's there.
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5: There's Jeff Oske.
8: Hi, Josh.
5: Ace Cosby's over there.
9: Hello.
5: I'm Josh Arnold. And Tom, yesterday I enjoyed a Pib Zero, which I had never had, and man, it was good.
6: Really?
5: It tasted like a gosh darn Mr. Pib.
6: Sounds good. This Zero thing is taking the world by
5: storm. I haven't had a Zero yet that I didn't enjoy.
6: Me too. I'm with you.
10: I've had a Zero since I took Spanish.
6: Yeah, well.
5: A Cero. Cero.
8: Which is why.
10: Or F.A. Oh, wait, that means boss. I remember that one. Well, that's interesting. Mr. Pib, huh?
5: Yeah, I was happy to.
10: I was reading the history of that. Mr. Pib couldn't get into medical school.
5: Isn't that a shame?
10: So Dr. Pepper, of course, was a very successful student.
5: And Pib never got over.

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1: Time for Bear News in 90. Here's Dave. A Traverse City man was arrested Wednesday night after a police pursuit across multiple counties and a canine search. The incident began when Michigan State Police troopers responded to a domestic violence report in Traverse City. Grand Traverse County Sheriff's deputies attempted a traffic stop with the suspect on Sparling Road. The driver continued into Kalkaska County. The pursuit ended when the suspect crashed his vehicle in Mesaukee County. After a foot chase using canines, the man was apprehended and is now lodged in the Grand Traverse County Jail. The Lelaw County Board of Commissioners has placed County Administrator Jim Dyer on paid administrative leave, pending an investigation into an undisclosed issue. Commissioners voted unanimously to place Dyer on leave at an executive session Tuesday morning. In the interim, Lauren Seifer, Dyer's executive assistant, has been named County Administrator. The appointment is expected to remain in effect until August. Lane closures on Garfield Avenue on South Airport Road are scheduled for most of the day today. Contractors will be performing emergency repairs to traffic signal equipment damaged by an accident. The intersection should be treated as an always stop. Charlevoix County Sheriff's Office and Charlevoix County Emergency Management have reissued a temporary no-wake zone on Thumb Lake. The restriction is in effect until June 24th to address high water levels and protect public safety and property. The State Theater in downtown Traverse City is back open after being closed earlier in this week for more roof repairs. And the Leland Wine and Food Festival and the Donut and Beer Festival at Turtle Creek Stadium both take place Saturday. Sports is next.
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4: A Traverse City man was arrested Wednesday night after a police pursuit across multiple counties and a canine search. The incident began when Michigan State Police troopers responded to a domestic violence report in Traverse City. Grand Traverse County Sheriff's deputies attempted a traffic stop with the suspect on Sparling Road. The driver continued into Kalkaska County. The pursuit ended when the suspect crashed his vehicle in Meskaki County. After a foot chase using canines, the man was apprehended and is now lodged in the Grand Traverse County Jail. The Lelaw County Board of Commissioners has placed County Administrator Jim Dyer on paid administrative leave, pending an investigation into an undisclosed issue. Commissioners voted unanimously to place Dyer on leave at an executive session Tuesday morning. In the interim, Lauren Seifer, Dyer's executive assistant, has been named County Administrator. The appointment is expected to remain in effect until August. Lane closures on Garfield Avenue on South Airport Road are scheduled for most of the day today. Contractors will be performing emergency repairs to traffic signal equipment damaged by an accident. The intersection should be treated as an always stop. Charlevoix County Sheriff's Office and Charlevoix County Emergency Management have reissued a temporary no-wake zone on Thumb Lake. The restriction is in effect until June 24th to address high water levels and protect public safety and property. The State Theater in downtown Traverse City is back open after being closed earlier in this week for more roof repairs. And the Leland Wine and Food Festival and the Donut and Beer Festival at Turtle Creek Stadium both take place Saturday. Sports is next.
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4: The Detroit Tigers beat the Minnesota Twins 11-0 yesterday and claimed another series win. Detroit is in Cleveland for three this weekend. First pitch tonight, 7:10. Tarek Skubal will start Saturday against the Guardians. Manager A.J. Hinch made the announcement Thursday. He also said Casey Mize could return Sunday. Justin Verlander's second rehab start with the Mud Hens didn't go as well as the first. Verlander went 5 2/3 innings Wednesday and gave up 4 solo home runs. Traverse City Pit Spitters wrap up their 2-game series tonight in Madison, Wisconsin. Boys baseball semifinals yesterday, Traverse City St. Francis is headed back to the state championship game after a 13-3 win over Rochester Hills Lutheran. The D3 state championship game is Saturday morning at 11:30 at Michigan State. Girls high school softball semifinals today at 3 p.m. at MSU. Hillman takes on Mendon. The finals will be Saturday at 5:30. The New York Knicks have a 3-1 lead in the best of seven NBA finals, just one game away from the championship. Tip off for game 5 in San Antonio. Antonio is Saturday at 8:30. Game 5 of the Stanley Cup Finals. The Hurricanes are a game away from Lord Stanley's Cup with a 4-2 victory over the Las Vegas Golden Knights. Game 6 is Sunday at 8. World Cup soccer is underway.

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The Bear.

It's finally Friday, and we are doing 10 songs in a row at 10 right here on Classic Rock the Bear. And also, we are kicking off your chance to win those Bret Michaels tickets for Interlochen. 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Here's GNR.

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It's 10 songs in a row at 10 o'clock right here on Classic Rock the Bear. We do it every weekday. I'm getting my Rocky on. I feel like I'm winning. It's Survivor on the Bear.

0: Yeah, love can definitely hurt, particularly when you confuse the KY with the super glue. Classic Rock the Bear with David Barr on this Friday. TGIF Donut and Beer Festival coming up tomorrow. Don't forget to get your tickets and join us at Turtle Creek. Also going on tomorrow is the Leland Wine and Food Festival. That's always a lot of fun as well. So all kinds of stuff going on, and graduation parties galore, right? Everywhere in northern Michigan this weekend. Twisted Sister coming up, and we're about an hour away from the Classic Rock Lunch, so keep it right here. Nobody pounds out more music than the Bear.
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0: Classic Rock the Bear must be getting older. They've got these new headlights on now that are so super bright when they're coming at you. I almost need to wear sunglasses. They are so bright. But a lot of times, too, I think that the lights maybe are just not focused correctly. They're supposed to actually be focused just a little down, you know, in a distance, and they're not supposed to hit you square in the eye from 300-400 yards away. But, hey, that's my beef for the day. Hey, if you're traveling out around Garfield and South Airport Road, they are doing some light work out there, so keep an eye on that. That is a four-way stop. That's how you should treat it throughout the day today, and that work's going to continue pretty much all day. ZZ Top is coming up next right here on The Bear.
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1: All kinds of sunshine today, not nearly as humid, but boy, it's been humid last couple of days. Any relief will be okay. Look for a high of 76, occasional showers overnight tonight, to low 58, and could see a little bit of rain tomorrow, but nothing big, it looks like. Saturday's high is 75. Clouds and sun for Flag Day on Sunday with a high 72. We are doing it up. Got my, who am I fooling? I got my shorts and flip-flops on. 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

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We remember. It's Classic Rock the Bear.

That's Aerosmith on Classic Rock, The Bear with David Barr. Don't forget your chance to get registered to win those Bret Michaels tickets. Your first grab coming up in just a few minutes right here on The Bear. It's REO Speedwagon's turn.

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Text the word POISON to 888-751-2327 and let us know your favorite Poison song. 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

0: Boy, we make it easy to win. That's all you got to do is text the word POISON to 888-751-2327. And also, maybe include in there your favorite Poison song. We'd like to hear what you think as well. Maybe we'll put a few of them on the air. Hey, coming up, Donut Beer Fest tomorrow. We'll tell you more about that. That's on the way, and a whole lot more. It is going to be a busy weekend in northern Michigan. All kinds of stuff going on today as well. Girls high school softball semifinals at 3 o'clock today. Hillman, good luck to Hillman. They take on Mendon. And if they win, if Hillman wins, they'll play Saturday at 5:30 for the state championship. Girls high school soccer today, Harbor Springs takes on Royal Oak Catholic at 1 o'clock. That game's at MSU for the D4 state title, so good luck to Harbor Springs. And let me see, boys baseball semifinals yesterday. Traverse City St. Francis won. They beat Rochester Hills Lutheran 13-3, and they are headed back to the D3 state championships on Saturday morning at 11:30 at Michigan State. So congratulations and good luck to all of our area teams. We got music on the way from Foreigner. We got Guns N' Roses. We got Tom Petty. We got all kinds of stuff. It's straight ahead here on The Bear.
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That's patience, something I had to learn to control. I didn't have a lot of patience as a kid, but boy, as I grew older, and you sit on public boards and bodies like I have, and you learn patience real fast, I'll tell you. We're running down the dream, and we are kicking off the full hour Nonstop Classic Rock Lunch. 60 minutes of nonstop music right here on The Bear. It was a beautiful

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Bob and Tom all morning. 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

World Cup got underway yesterday. Team USA plays today. The men play Paraguay at 9 o'clock tonight. That game's at SoFi Stadium, but we can't call it SoFi Stadium during the World Cup broadcast because they don't recognize those sponsor names. So it's like the stadium at Inglewood or something is what they're going to call it. Stupid stuff. Soccer, though, coming up for the next month. Scorpions, going to rock me like a hurricane. That's okay. 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

Every day, baby, I love your way. Classic rock, The Bear, David Barr on this finally Friday. And why not we, let's just go ahead and kick the weekend off right now and just say, the heck with the rest of this afternoon. Tell your boss I said it's okay. Probably won't get anywhere, maybe just fired, but hey, I'll still be playing the hits, right? Billy Idol, this is Rebel Yell as we cruise through the full hour nonstop classic rock lunch only on The Bear.

Still one of my all-time favorites, but I will not shell out $1,500 to go to an Aerosmith concert. I'm sorry. I just don't like anybody that much to spend that much money on a concert. So I kind of missed the farewell gig, and it ended up that they weren't going to ever make it to Detroit anyhow. So I guess I'm not out anything. Kind of feeling my friends. Here's Dancing in the Dark. It's Bruce Springsteen on the Bear. Again.

0: Bon Jovi's Living on a Prayer, Classic Rock, The Bear on the Full Hour Nonstop Classic Rock Lunch. My name's David Barr, and don't forget, keep listening for your chance to get registered to win those Bret Michaels tickets. He is coming to Interlochen on the 25th, and he puts on one heck of a show. 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Let me see what else is going on. Justin Verlander had his second rehab start for the Mud Hens. Didn't quite go as well as the first one, but he did throw 92 and 95 mile an hour fastballs, which is good. Verlander went 5 2/3 innings Wednesday, but gave up four solo home runs. Boy, that is discouraging. Cheap Trick and Pink Floyd coming up. Keep it right here. We are the Bear.
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0: classic rock baron David Barr, and I did it to myself again. I stayed up way too late again watching something that I own on DVD, and I could watch it anytime. Shoot, I still have a VHS player, so I could play VHS tapes if I wanted to. I own the Band of Brothers DVD series, and I own the Pacific, too. Fantastic stories. I could watch them anytime, but they were on BBC America yesterday, and I caught it later in the afternoon, I don't know, episode 4 or 5. Ended up watching the whole thing for the rest of the night. It is absolutely fantastic, and I love when they cut to the actual guys at the beginning and the end of each episode, kind of talking about things that took place during that episode. But my Uncle Andy would tell you that Band of Brothers and then the first 25, 30 minutes of Saving Private Ryan actually made him feel like he was back at D-Day on June 6, 1944. So do yourself a favor. If you don't know what I'm talking about and you've never seen Band of Brothers or you've got young kids, sit them down when they're when it's appropriate for them to see it and show it to them and learn them some history that they may not get in school. Joan Jett and the Blackhearts, Eagles, Def Leppard, they're all straight ahead right here on The Bear.
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4: Oh, going to be mostly sunny. Not quite as muggy, though. Look for high today of 76, occasional rain tonight, low 58. And a little bit of rain possible tomorrow, but not too bad for the Donut and Beer Fest or the Leland Wine and Food Fest. 75 the high on Saturday. 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

Caroline Lee for Ready TGIF. My name's David Barr, and keep listening for your chance as we kick it off today. A chance to win Bret Michaels tickets at Interlochen for his June 25th show. So just be listening for the cue. It'll tell you everything you need to do to win. And be thinking about your favorite Poison song so you can include that in the text as well. Don't stop believing. Never. It's Journey on the Bear. Just a

0: The Logic song, of course. Logic and politics. Let's talk that. No, let's not, because they don't connect. Classic rock, the Bear, David Barr on this Finally Friday. It is going to be a fantastic weekend with the Donut and Beer Festival going on tomorrow at Turtle Creek Stadium. Don't forget to get your tickets. Guy Dark's going to be out there. Cartman's going to be out there. I may make an appearance. I don't know. I might be out. I like donuts. So I might have to stop by and get my fingers all donut-y up there tomorrow. So Donut and Beer Festival tickets going on Turtle Creek Stadium tomorrow. Get your tickets now. 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Also, the Leland Wine and Food Festival is going on throughout the day in Leland. Guns N' Roses and Aerosmith on the way.
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You ever have one of those days where it's just nonstop phone calls? I think I'm having one of those days today. Classic Rock the Bear. This would be a good time for me to turn things over to AI, which I hate. Pat Benatar, it's Heartbreaker on the Bear.

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0: It's the Bear on this TGIF. David Barr, More Than a Feeling, Boston. Of course, you know that one. It's a sing-along tune, right? Bon Jovi coming up. We've got Led Zeppelin on the way as well. Don't forget, if you are headed around South Airport and Garfield Road in Traverse City, they are scheduled to be doing some emergency repairs on a traffic signal throughout the day today. So if you come upon it and there's no lights, treat that intersection as an all-way stop throughout the day today. Tigers beat the Twins to take another series 11-0 yesterday. Detroit is in Cleveland for the weekend. First pitch coming up tonight, 7:10. Tarek Skubal expected to start Saturday against the Guardians. And possibly Casey Mize will be back on Sunday. Justin Verlander, well, they're going to have to reevaluate him after he was shelled for 4 solo home runs on Wednesday. But they do expect to have him back in the lineup soon as well.
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0: Well, not too bad of a day. I'll take it. Nice to have a break from the heat and the humidity for the last couple of days. Mostly sunny this afternoon, highs in the mid-70s. Occasional showers overnight tonight, the low 58, and maybe a stray rain shower tomorrow. Look for high Saturday, 75. Currently, 72 in downtown Traverse City with Bon Jovi.

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But that's okay. I'm not talking out of turn because I probably am too. Here's The Doors on The Bear.

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0: Flash the Crack the Mirror, David Barr. And boy, are you excited for the FIFA World Cup. I'm not a huge World Cup follower. I'm not a huge soccer fan to begin with. I enjoy it, don't get me wrong. It's just not my top sport. So I probably will watch a little bit of Team USA tonight taking on Paraguay, 9 o'clock SoFi Stadium in Los Angeles. But right now, going on, girls high school soccer, Harbor Springs taking on Royal Oak Catholic. That game is for the D4 state title. That's taking place right now at Michigan State. So good luck to the girls from Harbor Springs. Also taking place this weekend, girls high school softball semifinals this afternoon. Hillman takes on Mendon at 3 o'clock, and the finals will be Saturday at 5:30. And boys high school semifinals yesterday, Traverse City St. Francis, they won 13-3 over Rochester Hills Lutheran. The D3 state championship game for St. Franny coming up on Saturday, tomorrow morning at 11:30. So good luck to all of our area teams. We are bad to the bone. George Thorogood coming to Interlock, and get your tickets now. 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

Here. They told me to go home, so I am leaving. Guy Dark coming up next. He has got the 4 o'clock free for all. The local lowdown at 5:40. Get you caught up on all the cool stuff, including the Donut and Beer Festival going on this weekend at Turtle Creek Stadium. And the Darkives coming up at 6:40. He'll pick something out, a classic rock tune you haven't heard in a while. He'll put it on the radio at 6:40 this evening. Wish you were here, but I'm leaving. Here's Pink Floyd on Classic Rock the Bear.

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0: Journey's Wheel in the Sky on Classic Rock. The Bear Friday is Guy Day, and I hate it when I see rude behavior. I've got an example of rude behavior that I bore witness to a couple of weeks ago here in Northern Michigan. I'll explain after this.
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0: Classic Rock the Bear, Guy Darkey in Friday mode. Excited about the Donut and Beer Festival tomorrow at Turtle Creek Stadium, home of your Traverse City Pit Spitters. I'll be there starting at around 4:30. Definitely stop by the beer table and say, "What up, Radio Dude?" So this Radio Dude was in a retail store a couple of weekends ago, and the store was really busy. Only two cashiers on duty, long lines. Dude walks into the store and loudly says, "You got any sunscreen?" Like, while the cashiers are trying to ring up other people's purchases, like my own. To me, that is the height of rude behavior. Wait your turn, buddy. Other people are taking up the attention of the workers there. You don't just barge in and say, "Got any sunscreen?" Come on, man. Be an adult for crying out loud. I'm sure this guy is very polite because he's from Canada, and he's going to be playing at Little Caesars in the summertime along with Pat Benatar. It's Brian Adams on the Bear.

Want to see Bret Michaels at Interlochen on June 25th? Text the word POISON to 888-751-2327 and let us know your favorite Poison song. 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

Led Zeppelin in the Ocean on Classic Rock the Bear. I'm Guy Dark, your friendly neighborhood geister, reminding you that in Powerball, the jackpot tomorrow night, an estimated $258 million. If I win all that money, I'm going to get every Bear listener a Swiss Army knife, a Pez dispenser, and a 12-pack of Fresca.

0: Boston and Don't Look Back on classic rock The Bear. 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So pick up some of those items today, the non-perishable stuff, the cereal and the mac and cheese and the soup, and drop them in a box near the rear of the store at Menards now through the end of July. Up next, I'll play a British band that doesn't seem British.
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What's that? Hawaiian noises. You're banging on.

Queen on classic rock, The Bear, and they, of course, seem very British, very regal. I also play Dire Straits, who never really seemed British to me. Maybe because their lead singer, Mark Knopfler, always sounded to my ears like Bob Dylan. It's Guy Dark and Motley Crue on The Bear.

and Glen Arbor. WWSS Tuscarora Township and W236BU Traverse City. Bob and Tom all morning. 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The Bear.

0: 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Up next, a band from Athens. I don't mean Greece. I mean Georgia.
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0: Pete Townsend on Classic Rock the Bear, and that was requested by Jeremy. He's listening in Traverse City. Having a great weekend. He got off early. Way to go, buddy. It is Guy Dark here on 98.1, 95.3, and 95.1 the Bear. And we want you and a friend to see Brett Michaels. He's going to be playing at Interlochen Center for the Arts on June 25th. 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

U2 on Classic Rock the Bear on the 4 o'clock free-for-all for David in Boyne City. I'm Guy Dark, and I love the name of Billy Idol's current North American tour. It's a nice day to tour again. And on the 11th of September, which is a Friday night, just like tonight, he's going to be in Grand Rapids at the brand new Acra Shore Amphitheater. I know he played the Cherry Festival a few years back. 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

0: The opening notes to that song always pump me up. It's CCR and Fortunate Son on a classic Rock the Bear, a song covered by Bob Seger, U2, and Social Distortion. I'm Guy Dark, and we've got Brett Michaels coming to Interlochen Center for the Arts on June 25th. And if you want to win tickets, stick around. 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
5: 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I'm Guy at Ark, and our boys of summer are on the road tomorrow night in Kalamazoo. Of course, I speak of your Traverse City Pit Spitters. And in the bigs, the Tigers are on the road, too. They're in Cleveland to play divisional foes, the Guardians.

Classic Rock the Bear. I'm Guy Dark, and I found out that my show, 3 to 7 weekdays on the Bear, is number one with people who have at least one screwdriver in their junk drawer.

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0: I could not imagine waking up in the morning and having myself a beer. Not even in my early 20s when I was a drunken idiot did I drink that early. Maybe in the middle of the day, like maybe 2 or 3, but not when I got out of bed. My mom did that, though, on the weekends. In fact, I think she probably drank beer when she was carrying me, which would explain a whole lot. Coming right up, a look at what's going on tonight in terms of nightlife with your local lowdown right here on Classic Rock the Bear.
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0: It's going down for real, the Donut and Beer Festival, tomorrow at Turtle Creek Stadium with classic Rock the Bear, delicious donuts to be devoured and beers to be thrown back. Also some non-alcoholic options because somebody's got to drive. Very family-friendly event. We'll have a DJ, some live music, some mini wrestling. Come by, say hello. I'll be there right around 4:30, so definitely stop by the beer table, y'all.
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3: 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I've got some good news. I just found out that my show, weekdays from 3 to 7, is number one with women who got a tramp stamp during spring break in the 90s. Yeah, you had a lot of fun out there in Panama City.

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1: 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I'm Guy Dark. Stick around. We'll go into the Dark Archives next.
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1: Here's a song I can safely say I've never played on the radio. You may have heard of it if you were around in the early 70s, mid-70s. And the lead singer of this band is actually who David Lee Roth modeled himself after when he was getting going with his buddies in Pasadena. It's Black Oak, Arkansas, and Jim Dandy from the Dark Archives on a Classic Rock the Bear.

super duper trip and give a little bit on classic Rock the Bear. And that's going to wrap it up for me, Guy Dark. Hopefully I'll see you this weekend out tomorrow at the Donut and Beer Festival at Turtle Creek Stadium. And I'm back on the air Sunday morning from 8 to 10 to bring you breakfast in bed.

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